0: Police believe a mother and her daughter, who died after getting into difficulty in the water at West Mercy in Essex, were trying to save a member of their family. Relatives of 41-year-old Shali Rahman and 15-year-old Samia Rahman say they're shocked and speechless following their deaths. A 7-year-old boy is in hospital in a critical condition. Prime Minister Andy Burnham says it's a tragic case.
1: Oh, just so sad to hear the news. A mother and daughter, that's so, so sad. It does bring over sometimes the dangers of open water swimming at this time of the year.
0: The early prisoner release schemes to be put on hold. The Prime Minister's ordered a review into the Sentencing Act, which would have seen thousands of prisoners released. Southport killer Axel Rudakabana has been transferred from prison to Broadmoor Psychiatric Hospital. The Ministry of Justice has confirmed the move, but insists it doesn't alter his 52-year sentence. And rain is set to return to the UK this weekend as parts of the country are on the brink of drought. That's the latest from Radio News Hub, I'm David Hall.
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0: A generally fine morning with some very warm locally hot sunshine. Patchy rain will affect some northwestern areas though, with more persistent showers developing later. A high of 29 degrees Celsius.

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0: Andy Burnham is to pause the plan for the early release of prisoners. The Prime Minister's bowed to pressure amid controversy over two of the killers of PC Andrew Harper, who were set for release under the new Sentencing Act. Thousands of prisoners were due to be set free in a bid to ease prison overcrowding. Conservative leader Kemi Badenoch says the issue needs urgent action.
1: I am against rapists and murderers being let out. We never did this early release scheme. We looked at the problem and we found prison spaces elsewhere. We looked at other countries. We found ways to manage around it. But the bottom line is that we do need to build more prisons.
0: A 7-year-old boy is in a critical condition in hospital after a mother and her daughter died as they tried to save him when he got into difficulty while swimming in the sea. Relatives of 41-year-old Shali Rahman and 15-year-old Samir Rahman say they're shocked and speechless following their deaths at West Mercy in Essex. And the King and Queen have emerged out of a TARDIS at the opening ceremony of the Commonwealth Games in Glasgow. That's the latest from Radio News Hub. I'm David Hall.
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0: A generally fine morning with some very warm locally hot sunshine. Patchy rain will affect some northwestern areas though, with more persistent showers developing later. A high of 29 degrees Celsius.

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0: Police believe a mother and her daughter, who died after getting into difficulty in the water at West Mercy in Essex, were trying to save a member of their family. Relatives of 41-year-old Shali Rahman and 15-year-old Samia Rahman say they're shocked and speechless following their deaths. A 7-year-old boy is in hospital in a critical condition. Prime Minister Andy Burnham says it's a tragic case.
1: It's just so sad to hear the news, a mother and daughter. That's so, so sad. It does bring over sometimes the dangers of open water swimming at this time of the year.
0: The early prisoner release schemes to be put on hold. The Prime Minister's ordered a review into the Sentencing Act, which would have seen thousands of prisoners released. Southport killer Axel Rudakabana has been transferred from prison to Broadmoor Psychiatric Hospital. The Ministry of Justice has confirmed the move, but insists it doesn't alter his 52-year sentence. And rain is set to return to the UK this weekend, as parts of the country are on the brink of drought. That's the latest from Radio News Hub. I'm David Hall.
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0: A generally fine morning with some very warm, locally hot sunshine. Patchy rain will affect some northwestern areas, though, with more persistent showers developing later. A high of 29 degrees Celsius.

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0: Andy Burnham is to pause the plan for the early release of prisoners. The Prime Minister's bowed to pressure amid controversy over two of the killers of PC Andrew Harper, who were set for release under the new Sentencing Act. Thousands of prisoners were due to be set free in a bid to ease prison overcrowding. Conservative leader Kemi Badenoch says the issue needs urgent action.
1: I am against rapists and murderers being let out. We never did this early release scheme. We looked at the problem and we found prison spaces elsewhere. We looked at other countries. We found ways to manage around it. But the bottom line is that we do need to build more prisons.
0: A 7-year-old boy is in a critical condition in hospital after a mother and her daughter died as they tried to save him when he got into difficulty while swimming in the sea. Relatives of 41-year-old Shali Rahman and 15-year-old Samir Rahman say they're shocked and speechless following their deaths at West Mercy in Essex. And the King and Queen have emerged out of a TARDIS at the opening ceremony of the Commonwealth Games in Glasgow. That's the latest from Radio News Hub. I'm David Hall.
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0: A generally fine morning with some very warm locally hot sunshine. Patchy rain will affect some northwestern areas though, with more persistent showers developing later. A high of 29 degrees Celsius.
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0: The government says the UK is ready to defend itself after Iran claimed Britain would bear responsibility for allowing the US to use British bases. Tehran have accused the UK of complicity in the crime of aggression and war crimes. Meanwhile, the UK is facing a fresh 10% tariff on its goods by Donald Trump. They're part of a new measure on 60 countries, which the US president claims isn't doing enough to tackle forced labour. Andy Burnham is to host his first meeting at Number 10 North in Manchester. He'll chair a gathering of the National Economic Council. The PM says he's determined to devolve power away from Westminster.
1: And the whole purpose of Number 10 North is to put more power into every postcode in the land. How do we get power out of Whitehall and Westminster into the hands of people at a local level so that they can make a difference and turn things around?
0: And millions of us are set to hit the roads for our summer holidays over the next week. The AA says over 6 million drivers are planning a trip of more than 100 miles. The Met Office also reckon there'll be good weather for it too. That's the latest from Radio News Hub. I'm Frankie Hersine.
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6: Stock prices in London closed lower on Thursday as the price of oil surged due to the escalating tension in the Middle East. The FTSE 100 index closed down 77 points at 10,639. Brent crude topped $100 a barrel on Thursday for the first time since May. Pub owners and chief executives have welcomed Andy Burnham's cut to business rates, but now hope he will go further by reducing VAT. The 20% cut's expected to save a typical pub £1,100 a year. The chief execs of major pub groups Green King, Admiral Taverns and Punch Pubs have all praised the approach. Google's been fined £759 million by the EU for breaching its laws. The European Commission has found the tech giant has been giving more prominence to its own services such as shopping, hotels and sports scores in search results instead of steering customers to potentially cheaper options. And Mitchells and Butlers have revealed a slump in food sales due to the recent hot weather. The heat wave has dented demand for steak dinners and carvery lunches.
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0: Dry and sunny across England and Wales, but cloudier across Scotland and Northern Ireland with a mix of patchy rain and sunshine there. Warm in the south with highs of 28 degrees Celsius, but much cooler further north.

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4: Film fans have had their first look at US actor Johnny Depp as Ebenezer Scrooge. The 63-year-old's been transformed for an adaptation of A Christmas Carol simply called Ebenezer. The film is obviously out at Christmas. The Frozen People by Ellie Griffiths, which follows a detective working for a time-travelling police cold case team, has been named Crime Novel of the Year. British author Griffiths, whose real name is Dominica De Rosa, has been shortlisted for the prize 8 times. Burlesque the Musical has postponed its West End run until 2027 and it's delayed its UK tour. The stage production of the 2010 film was due to kick off its UK tour this weekend, but it won't now open until next month. And Grease star Didi Conn, who played Pink Lady Frenchie, says nobody working on the film had any idea it would become such a massive hit. The film was nominated for an Oscar and went on to become the highest grossing musical film at the time. Conn says it was the cast who proposed the idea of a sequel because they loved working on the film so much.
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3: Sport. In football transfer news, Elliot Anderson has declared Manchester City the Kings of Manchester after completing his £116 million move from Nottingham Forest. The England midfielder has signed a five-year contract at the Etihad Stadium with the option of a further 12 months. Arsenal have completed the £34 million signing of Christoph Solis from Club Brugge. The Greece international has signed a five-year contract with the Premier League champions and arrives as a replacement for Leandro Trossard following his departure to Besiktas. Meanwhile, Leeds look set to win the race for James Trafford after they entered advanced talks with Manchester City over the signing of the England goalkeeper. Anthony Joshua has sidestepped talk of Tyson Fury before his fight with Christian Prenger. Long-standing rival Fury takes on Marius Watch in Thailand later, and the bouts are being viewed as tune-up fights before an all-British blockbuster battle later in the year. And the Glasgow Commonwealth Games are underway. The opening ceremony took place at the Hydro Arena last night, which featured an appearance from the King and Queen stepping out of the TARDIS piloted by Sir Chris Hoy. More than 3,000 athletes will compete across 10 sports and 6 parasports.
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3: Sport.

0: The UK will defend itself if we come under attack by Iran. That's the word from the government today. Liz Whittaker has more.
1: Iran's foreign ministry has accused the UK government of complicity in war crimes for allowing the US to use its air bases in their war. Andy Burnham's kept up with Keir Starmer's agreement for them to launch defensive strikes. Now Tehran says the UK will bear responsibility. Donald Trump's war with Iran continues to escalate after a 13th consecutive night of airstrikes. Yesterday, oil prices hit over $100 a barrel for the first time in 2 months.
0: Meanwhile, Donald Trump slapped a fresh 10% tariff on UK goods. It's part of a new package of import taxes aimed at punishing countries who've not done enough to enforce bans on items produced by forced labour. The Prime Minister is in Manchester later to officially host his first meeting at No. 10 North. Andy Burnham will chair a gathering of the National Economic Council as part of his commitment to move power out of Westminster. And the Glasgow Commonwealth Games are underway. More than 3,000 athletes will compete across 10 sports and 6 parasports. For On Radio News Hub, I'm Frankie Hersine.
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3: Ahead of World Drowning Prevention Day, the National Water Safety Forum is bringing 130 organisations together to launch the UK's new drowning prevention strategy. Its chair, Professor Mike Tipton.
4: The 8,000 years of life lost annually in the UK is a public health disaster. The UK Drowning Prevention Strategy provides the blueprint for addressing this issue through education and other interventions that will move us towards zero drownings and a future where everyone in the UK can be safe in, on, and around the water.
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6: Business News Update. Stock prices in London closed lower on Thursday as the price of oil surged due to the escalating tension in the Middle East. The FTSE 100 index closed down 77 points at 10,639. Brent crude topped $100 a barrel on Thursday for the first time since May. Pub owners and chief executives have welcomed Andy Burnham's cut to business rates, but now hope he will go further by reducing VAT. The 20% cut's expected to save a typical pub £1,100 a year. The chief execs of major pub groups Green King, Admiral Taverns and Punch Pubs have all praised the approach. Google's been fined £759 million by the EU for breaching its laws. The European Commission has found the tech giant has been giving more prominence to its own services such as shopping, hotels and sports scores in search results instead of steering customers to potentially cheaper options. And Mitchells and Butlers have revealed a slump in food sales due to the recent hot weather. The heat wave has dented demand for steak dinners and carvery lunches.
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0: Dry and sunny across England and Wales, but cloudier across Scotland and Northern Ireland with a mix of patchy rain and sunshine there. Warm in the south with highs of 28 degrees Celsius, but much cooler further north.

Welcome to Friday's Breakfast Show here on Wey Valley Radio. It's Pip with you. Nice to have you with me. Cool and the gang there with Get Down on It. And at last, we are at Friday, just about to head into the weekend. Another warm one, just the chance of some rain, though, apparently, at some point over the weekend. I'm ready for it. I'm ready for it. Okay, on the way, showbiz and sports headlines in this hour. Here's Ariana Grande now.

Ariana Grande, and it's Way Valley Radio, playing the best of yesterday and today. Make sure you're listening to the Afternoon Rewind today from midday till 2 with great tunes from the 60s right the way through to the 90s. Right here on your favourite local radio station on 101.1 FM. And of course, you can ask your smart speaker to play Way Valley Radio. It's Pip with you right the way through till 9. Stay there for more fabulous tunes. Showbiz to come next. Here's Maroon 5 now and Sugar.

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4: Film fans have had their first look at US actor Johnny Depp as Ebenezer Scrooge. The 63-year-old's been transformed for an adaptation of A Christmas Carol simply called Ebenezer. The film is obviously out at Christmas. The Frozen People by Ellie Griffiths, which follows a detective working for a time-travelling police cold case team, has been named Crime Novel of the Year. British author Griffiths, whose real name is Dominica De Rosa, has been shortlisted for the prize 8 times. Burlesque the Musical has postponed its West End run until 2027, and it's delayed its UK tour. The stage production of the 2010 film was due to kick off its UK tour this weekend, but it won't now open until next month. And Grease star Didi Conn, who played Pink Lady Frenchie, says nobody working on the film had any idea it would become such a massive hit. The film was nominated for an Oscar and went on to become the highest grossing musical film at the time. Conn says it was the cast who proposed the idea of a sequel because they loved working on the film so much.
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Sabrina Carpenter and Man Child on your Friday breakfast show with me, Pippa Het, on Wave Valley Radio. Hope you're really well this Friday morning, the 24th of July. The House of Commons and House of Lords now in summer recess. Parliament not due to return until September. They kind of break up for summer, just like the kiddos, don't they? Wildfire concerns remain in focus across parts of Europe and in the UK following the prolonged spell of hot, dry weather. Emergency services continuing to monitor conditions there. Wildfires a problem. I remember wildfires being a problem when I was a kid, though, don't you? Okay, let's get on with the tunes. Here's something now from Mel C with Lisa Left Eye Lopez.

Juxtaposed. Super furry animals and Juxtaposed with you on Wave Valley Radio. So we're looking forward to the weekend. Yes, have to say that Beachfest 26 on Beach Village Green is now sold out, fully booked. Yeah, everyone's going to be going along there. The weather's looking as though it's going to cooperate, so it's going to be nice and warm and everyone's going to have fun over at Beachfest this Sunday. Sold out, so see you on Beach Village Green. If you're going along to that, have a brilliant time, won't you? Ricky Martin with Livin' La Vida Loca's on the way soon. Gallagher and Niall now, though, and I Want to Stay With You on The Breakfast Show, Friday morning.

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4: In football transfer news, Elliot Anderson has declared Manchester City the Kings of Manchester after completing his £116 million move from Nottingham Forest. The England midfielder has signed a five-year contract at the Etihad Stadium with the option of a further 12 months. Arsenal have completed the £34 million signing of Christoph Solis from Club Brugge. The Greece international has signed a five-year contract with the Premier League champions and arrives as a replacement for Leandro Trossard following his departure to Besiktas. Meanwhile, Leeds look set to win the race for James Trafford after they entered advanced talks with Manchester City over the signing of the England goalkeeper. Anthony Joshua has sidestepped talk of Tyson Fury before his fight with Christian Prenger. Long-standing rival Fury takes on Marius Watch in Thailand later, and the bouts are being viewed as tune-up fights before an all-British blockbuster battle later in the year. And the Glasgow Commonwealth Games are underway. The opening ceremony took place at the Hydro Arena last night, which featured an appearance from the King and Queen stepping out of the TARDIS piloted by Sir Chris Hoy. More than 3,000 athletes will compete across 10 sports and 6 parasports.
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Way Valley Radio on 101.1 FM, playing Blondie and Heart of Glass there. It's Pip with you, Friday then, the 24th of July. Just a reminder for you that bingo is next week at Medstead Village Hall. Yeah, you've got your bingo night. Doors open at 7, eyes down at 7:30. Everyone's welcome to come along. There'll be a bar open, free parking and snacks available. So come along to the bingo, Medstead Village Hall on Tuesday night next week. Here's Blue Now and Beautiful Spiritual.

0: Andy Burnham is to host his first meeting at Number 10 North in Manchester. He'll chair a gathering of the National Economic Council, a cabinet committee which deals with economic challenges. The PM says he's determined to devolve power away from Westminster.
1: And the whole purpose of Number 10 North is to put more power into every postcode in the land. How do we get power out of Whitehall and Westminster into the hands of people at a local level so that they can make a difference and turn things around?
0: It's been confirmed Southport killer Axel Rudakabana has been transferred from prison to Broadmoor Psychiatric Hospital. The Ministry of Justice is stressing that it does not alter his 52-year sentence. A former Deputy Prime Minister is warning that the under-16s social media ban will push kids to apps that are much less safe. Sir Nick Clegg, who is also Meta's President of Global Affairs, says it will stop companies from actually tackling the problems on their sites too. And millions of us are set to hit the roads for our summer holidays over the next week. The AA says over 6 million drivers are planning a trip of more than 100 miles. From Radio News Hub, I'm Frankie Hairsign.
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6: Stock prices in London closed lower on Thursday as the price of oil surged due to the escalating tension in the Middle East. The FTSE 100 index closed down 77 points at 10,639. Brent crude topped $100 a barrel on Thursday for the first time since May. Pub owners and chief executives have welcomed Andy Burnham's cut to business rates, but now hope he will go further by reducing VAT. The 20% cut's expected to save a typical pub £1,100 a year. The chief execs of major pub groups Green King, Admiral Taverns and Punch Pubs have all praised the approach. Google's been fined £759 million by the EU for breaching its laws. The European Commission has found the tech giant has been giving more prominence to its own services such as shopping, hotels and sports scores in search results instead of steering customers to potentially cheaper options. And Mitchells and Butlers have revealed a slump in food sales due to the recent hot weather. The heat wave has dented demand for steak dinners and carvery lunches.
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0: Dry and sunny across England and Wales, but cloudier across Scotland and Northern Ireland with a mix of patchy rain and sunshine there. Warm in the south with highs of 28 degrees Celsius, but much cooler further north.

Werewolves of London, Warren Seven on Way Valley Radio. Looking forward to the weekend. Just got to get through Friday, haven't we now? So come along to the Altonian Beer Bash tomorrow at the Community Centre, curated by 10 Ton Brew House. It's 2 till 10pm tomorrow. Following the success of the Altonian Beer Bash last year, they're doing it all again. Same venue, same prices, same setup. So head on over to 10tontaphouse.beer for full details. Check it all out there. Right, let's get on with the music, and we'll continue with more showbiz in this hour and some sports headlines. Wrexham, Orange County now. This is Keep It Up on Wave Valley Radio.

Rex Orange County and Keep It Up on Wave Valley Radio. So it's Fun Friday today. Not just Fun Friday because everyone loves Friday. 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
4: Showbiz. Film fans have had their first look at US actor Johnny Depp as Ebenezer Scrooge. The 63-year-old's been transformed for an adaptation of A Christmas Carol simply called Ebenezer. The film is obviously out at Christmas. The Frozen People by Ellie Griffiths, which follows a detective working for a time-travelling police cold case team, has been named Crime Novel of the Year. British author Griffiths, whose real name is Dominica De Rosa, has been shortlisted for the prize 8 times. Burlesque the Musical has postponed its West End run until 2027, and it's delayed its UK tour. The stage production of the 2010 film was due to kick off its UK tour this weekend, but it won't now open until next month. And Grease star Didi Conn, who played Pink Lady Frenchie, says nobody working on the film had any idea it would become such a massive hit. The film was nominated for an Oscar and went on to become the highest grossing musical film at the time. Conn says it was the cast who proposed the idea of a sequel because they loved working on the film so much.
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0: Lady Gaga with Bruno Mars. That's Die With A Smile on Way Valley Radio. It's Pippa Hayes with you on your breakfast show for Friday. 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

Katie Tunstall, Suddenly I See, Way Valley Radio. It's your Friday. It's Pip with you. Come along this afternoon from 2:30 for a fabulous film at the Curtis Museum. Adventure awaits with the Mummy. As part of the Festival of Archaeology, expect ancient curses, lost treasures and plenty of laughs. This is great. The Curtis Museum showing the Mummy. Doors open at 2:30. The film starts at 3. It's only £5, £6 on the door. Grab your tickets in advance or just come down and pay on the door. To find out more, just go to Films in Alton on Facebook to see all about this. But a special showing of The Mummy at the Curtis Museum today. Rod Stewart now, Maggie May on Way Valley Radio.

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6: In football transfer news, Elliot Anderson has declared Manchester City the Kings of Manchester after completing his £116 million move from Nottingham Forest. The England midfielder has signed a five-year contract at the Etihad Stadium with the option of a further 12 months. Arsenal have completed the £34 million signing of Christoph Solis from Club Brugge. The Greece international has signed a five-year contract with the Premier League champions and arrives as a replacement for Leandro Trossard following his departure to Besiktas. Meanwhile, Leeds look set to win the race for James Trafford after they entered advanced talks with Manchester City over the signing of the England goalkeeper. Anthony Joshua has sidestepped talk of Tyson Fury before his fight with Christian Prenger. Long-standing rival Fury takes on Marius Watch in Thailand later, and the bouts are being viewed as tune-up fights before an all-British blockbuster battle later in the year. And the Glasgow Commonwealth Games are underway. The opening ceremony took place at the Hydro Arena last night, which featured an appearance from the King and Queen stepping out of the TARDIS piloted by Sir Chris Hoy. More than 3,000 athletes will compete across 10 sports and 6 parasports.
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Shaboozy, and it's a bar song, and it's Pip Ahead with you, thinking I might actually be in a bar later on. I don't normally do that on a Friday. I tend to just stay in because I'm too tired. But it takes a very special occasion to be doing something on a Friday. And it is, it is. My niece is getting married this weekend, so it's a full weekend of celebration. Listen, you could be celebrating and having fun with friends with the Alton Society. They are delighted to let you know that the Alton U3A course programme for 2026-27 is now available. Alton U3A has over 80 courses and over 800 members. The Alton U3A website has got all the details of all the groups and also how to join and become a member. You can also find out this information at the Community Centre, Library and Museum. Have a wonderful, wonderful weekend, and I'll see you very soon. Here's Miley Cyrus now.

0: The Prime Minister's in Manchester later to officially host his first meeting at Number 10 North. It's part of his commitment to move power out of Westminster. London Mayor Sadiq Khan says he's been impressed with the new PM's first week.
1: It's really important for him to build on the record of Keir Starmer. And I'm hoping over the course of the next few days and weeks, you'll see more policies from Andy showing he understands the challenges individuals, families and businesses face and respond to that accordingly.
0: The government says the UK is ready to defend itself after Iran claimed Britain would bear responsibility for allowing the US to use British bases. Tehran have accused the UK of complicity in the crime of aggression and war crimes. The teenager who carried out an attack at a dance class in Southport in July 2024, killing three girls, has been moved to Broadmoor Psychiatric Hospital. The government stressing it does not alter Axel Rudakabana's jail sentence. And retail sales are up thanks to the hot weather and summer discounting. The Office for National Statistics say sales increased by 1% in June, largely driven by people buying clothes and air conditioning units. From Radio News Hub, I'm Frankie Hairsign.
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3: Ahead of World Drowning Prevention Day, the National Water Safety Forum is bringing 130 organisations together to launch the UK's new drowning prevention strategy. Its chair, Professor Mike Tipton.
4: The 8,000 years of life lost annually in the UK is a public health disaster. The UK Drowning Prevention Strategy provides the blueprint for addressing this issue through education and other interventions that will move us towards zero drownings and a future where everyone in the UK can be safe in, on and around the water.
0: Dry and sunny across England and Wales, but cloudier across Scotland and Northern Ireland with a mix of patchy rain and sunshine there. Warm in the south with highs of 28 degrees Celsius, but much cooler further north.
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8: This Friday morning, good morning, how are you? My name's David Way, with you through till 12 o'clock. We start with our 3 after 9, 3 songs with connections, sometimes the artist, sometimes title, sometimes a bit of both. We start with a song called Slight Return.

third of our 3 after 9 for today. What was the connection between those songs? Not in the title, but the artist this time. We had Slight Return with the Blue Tones, All Rise from Blue, and Young at Heart from the Blue Bells. So the artists all had the word blue in them. We have 3 more of those with you just after 9 o'clock on Monday morning with David Blower.

voice, and also with a classic song from Tina Turner and Ike Turner as well, or was it Ike and Tina Turner? River deep and mountain high. The weather for today, nice and sunny. If you like that kind of weather, it's nice. And maybe some cloud into the afternoon, but pretty warm, 27 degrees, dry, warm and sunny on Saturday and on Sunday. There could be a little bit of rain to start with on Sunday morning. Still quite warm. Into next week, dry, warm, lots of sunshine, temperatures between 29 and 27 degrees, so really pretty warm throughout the whole of the rest of July. Chance of some rain on the 1st of August and on Sunday the 2nd as well. More in the way of showers continuing as we head into the start of the first week in August, but then probably drying up. Still pretty warm, 27 degrees.

with your voice in Alton, Wave Valley Radio, with a Facebook page that is Wave Valley Radio Alton, with 2,683 followers. Thank you for liking and following our page, where we have lots of local news and information about Alton and the surrounding areas. Got reposts, poster posters, pictures and videos too. Here's a repost from the Facebook page of Alton Library. It says, "Our summer is packed with fun. 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And there's one on Thursday the 30th of July, and it's Paper Plate Tambourine. You can find out more about those by going to the Facebook page of Alton Library, also on the Facebook page of Wave Valley Radio, that is Wave Valley Radio Alton. 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

after 9:30 here on Wave Valley Radio this Friday morning. Just a reminder, it's Jalsa Solana. It is on really from now through to Sunday, and many, many people will be arriving in the area by train and also by road. So do be aware, the roads will be very congested on roads such as the A31, definitely the B3004 coming out of Alton and coming out of Sleaford, and also the A325. So do be aware, extra traffic expected this afternoon especially, and again on Sunday evening. So Jalsa Solana on from now through to the 26th of July, and that's between East Weldon and Kingston.

great song for a Friday morning from Chappelle Rowan and Good Luck Babe. Let's have a look at something that's happening on Sunday in the centre of Alton. Music in the Park with Cactus Brass, and it's from 2 through till 4 o'clock at the Public Garden. It's absolutely free. A relaxing Sunday tradition all summer long in the beautiful Public Gardens. You can bring a blanket, your favourite snacks and your loved ones for an afternoon of sunshine, a community and live music. So that's Music in the Park with Cactus Brass, 2 through till 4 o'clock in the Public Gardens in Alton.

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We're proud of this. It is something that was developed by us and it is good. 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

heading up towards 10 o'clock with Natasha Bedingfield. These words, latest news, and we have the latest sports news as well. And I'll have a look at the Wave Only Radio weather forecast. Getting warmer again, so not much chance really of rain, maybe a little bit. We'll tell you more about that soon. Also, another look at our Facebook page. Two short songs with you just after 10:30. Two songs less than 3 minutes. Yes, 3 minutes. And also, we have for you lots of great music of yesterday and today, like this from Girls Aloud.

0: Andy Burnham is to host his first meeting at Number 10 North in Manchester. He'll chair a gathering of the National Economic Council, a cabinet committee which deals with economic challenges. The PM says he's determined to devolve power away from Westminster.
1: And the whole purpose of Number 10 North is to put more power into every postcode in the land. How do we get power out of Whitehall and Westminster into the hands of people at a local level so that they can make a difference and turn things around?
0: The government says the UK is ready to defend itself after Iran claimed Britain would bear responsibility for allowing the US to use British bases. Tehran have accused the UK of complicity in the crime of aggression and war crimes. It's been confirmed that Southport killer Axel Rudakabana has been transferred from prison to Broadmoor Psychiatric Hospital. The Ministry of Justice is stressing it does not alter his 52-year sentence. And there's some more hot weather on the way, with some heat health alerts issued in England across the weekend. Yellow alerts are now in place for the Midlands, east of England and the south until 9 a.m. on Sunday. For On Radio News Hub, I'm Frankie Hersine.
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0: In football transfer news, Elliot Anderson has declared Manchester City the Kings of Manchester after completing his £116 million move from Nottingham Forest. The England midfielder has signed a 5-year contract at the Etihad Stadium with the option of a further 12 months. Arsenal have completed the £34 million signing of Christoph Solis from Club Brugge. The Greece international has signed a 5-year contract with the Premier League champions and arrives as a replacement for Leandro Trossard following his departure to Besiktas. Meanwhile, Leeds look set to win the race for James Trafford after they entered advanced talks with Manchester City over the signing of the England goalkeeper. Anthony Joshua has sidestepped talk of Tyson Fury before his fight with Christian Prenger. Long-standing rival Fury takes on Marius Watch in Thailand later, and the bouts are being viewed as tune-up fights before an all-British blockbuster battle later in the year. And the Glasgow Commonwealth Games are underway. The opening ceremony took place at the Hydro Arena last night, which featured an appearance from the King and Queen stepping out of the TARDIS piloted by Sir Chris Hoy. More than 3,000 athletes will compete across 10 sports and 6 parasports.
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0: A dry day across England and Wales, feeling warm too, especially towards the southeast. Cloudy across Northern Ireland and Scotland with some patchy rain too, but brighter spells at times, highs of 28 degrees Celsius.
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Smokey Robinson and the Miracles, the Tracks of My Tears, a classic song just after 10 o'clock here on Wave Valley Radio this Friday morning. Good morning. How are you? Hope you're okay. Normally around this time we speak to Natalie from the Alton Town Council and look at the latest edition of the Altonian. Sadly not this week, but we will be, fingers crossed, speaking to Natalie at around 10:15 next

Casey Musgrave's Deeper Well, Wey Valley Radio, with a weather forecast that looks to be dry, warm and sunny for a lot of the time. Mainly dry and sunny, 27, 28 degrees and some cloud around. Then on to Saturday, dry, warm and sunny, 27, 28 degrees. And much the same for Sunday, but quite a lot more cloud and maybe a little bit of rain earlier on in the morning. Some sunshine, but as I say, quite a lot of cloud. A little bit cooler, 25 degrees. Then we have a look at next week. Dry, warm and sunny. Temperatures from about 27 to 29 degrees most days. And then on Saturday the 1st of August, it looks like the showers actually will be arriving, and much the same for Sunday the 2nd, maybe as well beginning the following week too, some rain around, but temperatures still around 26 degrees.

voice and also with Kygo. Whitney Houston from quite a few years ago now. That song called Higher Love. 2,683 followers on our Facebook page. Thank you for liking and following our page. Lots of local news and information about Alton and the surrounding areas. Got reposts, poster posters, pictures and videos too. Here is a repost from Borrovia Care Home. It says, thank you for your Tombola donations. This is all to do with the summer fete on Sunday, the 2nd of August. And they say huge thank you to everyone who has already donated prizes. You're wonderful. But they still want more donations. You can find out more from the big poster that is available on the Facebook page of Borrovia Care Home, also on the Facebook page of Wave Bunny Radio. 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

just after 10:30 here on Wave Valley Radio Friday morning with Sam Smith and Amani's Dancing with a Stranger. We have, from Monday through to Friday, two short songs just after 10:30, two songs less than 3 minutes. Here is the first one from Erasure.

a long time ago. The second of our two short songs from Beatles, that song called Girl, and it was 2 minutes 28. And before that, we had Stop from Erasure, 2 minutes 47. Two more of those with you Monday morning, just after 10:30 here on Wave Valley Radio.

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Wind of Change here on Alton's Way Valley Radio. I've got some news about Holiday at Home by the Seaside. Enjoy a charm of a coastal getaway without leaving town. The Anna Chaplaincy team warmly invites you to a fun-filled day for our older community members, featuring themed activities and crafts, entertainment, traditional fish and chip lunch. It's on the 6th of August, 10 through to 4 o'clock at the Alton Methodist Church. You can find out more about this and how you can book your place by emailing Anna Chaplain Alton, as Anna Chaplain Alton, at gmail.com. 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

11 o'clock with Delamitri's Nothing Ever Happens. The latest news with you very soon, and the latest showbiz news. Then we have three songs from the era of the 2000s. Another look at our Wave Valley Radio rather warm weather forecast. Another look at our Facebook page, and a long song with you just after 11:30. That's a song that is longer than 5 minutes. And lots of great music of yesterday and today, like this from Lola Young.

0: Prime Minister's in Manchester later to officially host his meeting at Number 10 North. As part of his commitment to move power out of Westminster, London Mayor Sadiq Khan says he's been impressed with the new PM's first week.
1: It's really important for him to build on the record of Keir Starmer in terms of trying to fix the foundations. And I'm hoping over the course of the next few days and weeks, you'll see more policies from Andy showing he understands the challenges individuals, families and businesses face and respond to that accordingly.
0: The lawyer representing the families of three girls murdered by Axel Rudakabana say he's trying to manipulate the system. So after the now 19-year-old was moved to Broadmoor Psychiatric Hospital, next Wednesday marks 2 years since the attack. We're expecting some more hot weather in England over the weekend. A yellow heat health alert is now in place across the Midlands and the South. It comes as drought was declared in North Wales following record dry conditions. And the Glasgow Commonwealth Games are underway. The opening ceremony took place at the Hydro Arena last night, which began with the King and Queen stepping out of the TARDIS. From Radio News Hub, I'm Frankie Hersine.
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6: Film fans have had their first look at US actor Johnny Depp as Ebenezer Scrooge. The 63-year-old's been transformed for an adaptation of A Christmas Carol simply called Ebenezer. The film is obviously out at Christmas. The Frozen People by Ellie Griffiths, which follows a detective working for a time-travelling police cold case team, has been named Crime Novel of the Year. British author Griffiths, whose real name is Dominica De Rosa, has been shortlisted for the prize 8 times. Burlesque the Musical has postponed its West End run until 2027, and it's delayed its UK tour. The stage production of the 2010 film was due to kick off its UK tour this weekend, but it won't now open until next month. And Grease star Didi Conn, who played Pink Lady Frenchie, says nobody working on the film had any idea it would become such a massive hit. The film was nominated for an Oscar and went on to become the highest grossing musical film at the time. Conn says it was the cast who proposed the idea of a sequel because they loved working on the film so much.
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0: A dry day across England and Wales, feeling warm too, especially towards the southeast. Cloudy across Northern Ireland and Scotland with some patchy rain too, but brighter spells at times, highs of 28 degrees Celsius.
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George Michael and Mary J. Blige, a song called As Before That, 7 days in sunny June, with Jamiroquai starting off with Calvin Harris and Ready for the Weekend. Three more of those with you just after 11 o'clock on Monday morning with David Blower.

Perfect. Bolton's Wave Valley Radio with Justin Timberlake and Perfect. Good morning, how are you? Hope you're okay and your day is going well. Today, dry, warm and sunny. Bit of cloud around in the afternoon, a lot like yesterday, 27 degrees, maybe 28. And much the same, but less cloud around on Saturday. Sunday, quite a lot of cloud around, a little bit cooler, 22 degrees. Just a chance maybe of some rain in the morning. And then dry, warm and sunny for the whole of next week. Temperatures between 28 and 29 degrees most days. Moving on to the first weekend in August. It's going to be more unsettled, the information we have at the moment, with some rain around Saturday and Sunday and Monday as well. Temperatures around 26 to 27 degrees still.

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Pixie Lott for Get You here on Alton's Way Valley Radio. We have a Facebook page, it's Way Valley Radio Alton, 2,683 followers on Way Valley Radio Alton. Thank you very much for following us. We have lots of local news and information about Alton and the surrounding areas. Repost poster posters, pictures and videos too. Here's a repost from Metstead Village Hall's Facebook page and says, join us on Saturday the 1st of August for a delightful afternoon tea in support of Breast Cancer Now. You can find out the full details about it. It takes place in the afternoon, and you can find out full details by going to the Facebook page of Medstead Village Hall, also on the Facebook page of Wave Valley Radio, that is Wave Valley Radio Alton.

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1: Just after 11:30, Monday through to Friday, we have a long song, a song that's 5 minutes or longer. It could be six, could be seven, could be an album track, single or extended single. This song is just over 5.5 minutes from Snow Patrol.

without you. The long song for today from Snow Patrol, Open Your Eyes. 5:35, another long song with you just after 11:30 on Monday morning with David Blower here on Wave Valley Radio.

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1: Great music like that from Mabel and Don't Call Me Up. And local news and information here on Wave Valley Radio. Something happening this evening, Hollybourne Theatre. It is a 7.30 start for Flora's Heatherly. It's a play written by local historian John Owen Smith. Covers the years that Flora Thompson lived and worked locally. So that's the Hollybourne Theatre. Admission to that is £10 tonight from 7.30.

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0: With Bev and Taylor.

few months ago, U2's A Song for the Future. We're heading up towards 12 midday, the latest news with you very soon. And then we have 2 hours of music from the 60s through to the 90s. It is our Friday afternoon rewind. Then at 3 o'clock, a new chap. His name is Adam. He'll be with you from 3 through till 4 o'clock. After that, it's Elliot from 4 through till 6. Means I've got to go now. Thank you very much for your company. As always, I look forward to speaking to you again sometime between 9 and 12 on Wednesday morning. Have a great rest of your day. Fabulous weekend. Take care. Speak to you soon.

0: Andy Burnham is to host his first meeting at Number 10 North in Manchester. He'll chair a gathering of the National Economic Council, a cabinet committee which deals with economic challenges. It's part of his commitment to move power out of Westminster. The lawyer, representing the families of three girls murdered by Axel Rudakabana in Southport, says he's trying to manipulate the system. Frankie Hairsine has more.
1: It's after the now 19-year-old was moved to Broadmoor Psychiatric Hospital. He'll now be treated as a patient rather than a prisoner, but the government's stressing it does not alter his 52-year jail sentence. The Prison Officers Association have also raised similar concerns. Next Wednesday marks 2 years since the attack.
0: And Jurgen Klopp has been confirmed as Germany's new head coach on a 4-year contract. The former Liverpool manager replaces Julian Nagelsmann, who resigned after a disappointing World Cup exit, ending with a penalty shootout loss to Paraguay in the last 32. That's the latest from Radio News Hub. I'm Tanita Sims.
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0: A dry day across England and Wales, feeling warm too, especially towards the southeast. Cloudier across Scotland though, with some patchy rain too. Highs of 28 degrees Celsius.
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1: Hi, attention. 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Still contains a birthday file where we mention and play tracks from artists and musicians with birth dates during the week. The Steve Bishop Oldie is something obscure retrieved from my own collection. Stalled at 2 features a couple of songs that just missed out on the coveted UK number one slot. I play something nice from the 90s. It's in a 2-hour package that concentrates on that golden late 50s to late 80s music period. 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

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When you notice something wrong, it tends to grow and eventually take over, to the point you can't really think.

0: anything else. If something in your body doesn't feel right, the thought it could be cancer can play on your mind. Tests could put your mind at rest. Finding out sooner is always better. Your NHS wants to see you. Contact your GP practice.
1: Rewind to the 80s.

When the crowd say ball, selector. Rewind. When the crowd say ball, selector. Rewind. When the crowd say ball, selector. Rewind. When the crowd say ball. Rewind. When the crowd say ball, selector. Rewind. When the crowd say ball, selector. Rewind. When the crowd say ball, selector. Rewind.

0: Andy Burnham is to host his first meeting at Number 10 North in Manchester. He'll chair a gathering of the National Economic Council, a cabinet committee which deals with economic challenges. It's part of his commitment to move power out of Westminster. The lawyer, representing the families of three girls murdered by Axel Rudakabana in Southport, says he's trying to manipulate the system. Frankie Hairsign has more.
1: It's after the now 19-year-old was moved to Broadmoor Psychiatric Hospital and now be treated as a patient rather than a prisoner, but the government's stressing it does not alter his 52-year jail sentence. The Prison Officers Association have also raised similar concerns. Next Wednesday marks 2 years since the attack.
0: And Jurgen Klopp has been confirmed as Germany's new head coach on a 4-year contract. The former Liverpool manager replaces Julian Nagelsmann, who resigned after a disappointing World Cup exit, ending with a penalty shootout loss to Paraguay in the last 32. That's the latest from Radio News Hub. I'm Tanita Sims.
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0: A dry day across England and Wales, feeling warm too, especially towards the southeast. Cloudier across Scotland though, with some patchy rain too. Highs of 28 degrees Celsius.
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0: Andy Burnham says he wants to get Britain hoping again as he opened a new headquarters for the Centre of Government in Manchester.
1: True of places all over the country, to get on in life you had to leave where you were because things weren't here. And the country's always been a little like that, hasn't it? That opportunity has not been evenly spread around the country.
0: The Prime Minister is expected to work at Number 10 North once each week during his premiership as part of a move to push power out of Westminster. The lawyer representing the families of three girls murdered by Axel Ruder Cabana in Southport says he's trying to manipulate the system. It's after the 19-year-old was moved to Broadmoor Psychiatric Hospital. The Prison Officers Association have also raised concerns. And Jurgen Klopp is Germany's new head coach on a four-year contract. The former Liverpool manager replaces Julian Nagelsmann, who resigned after a disappointing World Cup exit. That's the latest from Radio News Hub. I'm Tanita Sims.
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0: A dry day across England and Wales, feeling warm too, especially towards the southeast. Cloudier across Scotland though, with some patchy rain too. Highs of 28 degrees Celsius.
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1: You're both on the same road. Same tarmac, same rules. Just a different number of wheels. Motorbikes aren't in your way. They're on their way, just like you. So use your mirrors. Check before you maneuver. And be aware of motorbikes. Because when we look out for each other, everyone gets where they're going safely. Motorbike safety. It's on all of us. National Highways.
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0: Andy Burnham has opened a new headquarters for the Centre of Government in Manchester.
1: Not all places have felt that they're part of the national story. And that is what this government is going to work every single day to change. And that is what Number 10 North is all about.
0: The Prime Minister is expected to work at Number 10 North once each week during his premiership as part of a move to push power out of Westminster. He says he wants to get people hoping again. Next, Spain's government has declared a national emergency after wildfires forced the evacuation of 10,000 people in the central region of Madrid. Meanwhile, in southern France, tens of thousands of people fled their homes to escape two major blazes. And we're expecting some more hot weather in England over the weekend. A yellow heat health alert is now in place across the Midlands and the south. Temperatures should reach the high 20s and even the 30s. That's the latest from Radio News Hub. I'm Tanita Sims.
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3: Ahead of World Drowning Prevention Day, the National Water Safety Forum is bringing 130 organisations together to launch the UK's new drowning prevention strategy. Its chair, Professor Mike Tipton.
4: The 8,000 years of life lost annually in the UK is a public health disaster. The UK Drowning Prevention Strategy provides the blueprint for addressing this issue through education and other interventions that will move us towards zero drownings and a future where everyone in the UK can be safe in, on and around the water.
0: It's a dry evening with clear spells. A weakening band of cloud and rain is moving across Scotland and Northern Ireland this evening, though. Lows of 14 degrees Celsius.
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for the dive. Swim BTS. Good afternoon. It's just gone 3 o'clock. We've got until four with each other. My name's Adam Kirtley. I'm kind of new to Wave Valley Radio, but I worked for the BBC for years and years and did actually present on Radio Solent many, many moons ago. But it's lovely to be back in Hampshire on the radio. It really is. I live in Winchester, which is outside our patch, but not a million miles away. It's great to have your company. I hope you enjoy the programme between now and four. Lots to talk about. Something very weird happened on this day in days of yore. I'll tell you about that in a minute. First of all, Ali Lennox and Al Green.

That was Hold Back the River from James Bay. This is Adam Curtley on Wave Valley Radio. Lovely Friday afternoon, and lovely to have your company. This is China Girl from David Bowie. Welcome to the weekend. Almost.

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1: Lovely bit of Ed Sheeran there with Lego House. Or is it Largo House? I can't read my writing. Anyway, it's a very pretty song, isn't it? I was telling you that something weird happened on this day a while ago. I'm going to tell you exactly what that is now. And it was that in 1851, they ended the much-hated window tax. Now, it came in the late 1600s, 1696, I think. And governments of all hues and of all ages will try and raise money any way they can. And they had this thing called a window tax, which meant that the more windows you had, the more money you paid. So rich people, obviously with lots of windows, would brick them up. And you still see it in some buildings, bricked-up windows, which is a hangover from that. So can you imagine, I mean, if you were, I don't know, at Upark near Petersfield or something like that with 1,000,001 windows, you were paying a heck of a lot of tax. And if you lived in, you know, a two-bedroom terraced house in Alton, you wouldn't pay much tax at all. Anyway, nobody liked the window tax, and they scrapped it in 1851. So suddenly you could unbrick your windows, let the sunshine come in, etc., which is lovely. So 1851, bye-bye window tax. They'll find something to tax us on, though, won't they? They always do. This is your latest trick from Dire Straits. This is Wave Valley Radio. I'm Adam Curtley, and it's a pleasure to have your company.

It's first class. You get it delivered every day, Monday through Saturday inclusive. So second class now, only delivered on a Monday, Wednesday and Friday. First class and parcels, because that's where the Royal Mail makes their money, those are delivered every day of the week. So you may or may not have known that, but it's a true little factet. It's Friday. The weekend's almost upon us. This is me and you, Ella Henderson.

Goodbye from the Spice Girls. This is Wave Valley Radio. I'm Adam Curtley. A very good afternoon to you. Very good, nice Friday afternoon to you. The weather still continues on. There's a hose pipe ban, don't forget, in very many areas of the country now, including ours, so you can't use your hose pipe. And it's not surprising. We have not had rain for, well, I don't know, 3 weeks or something, and no sign. Might get a bit of rain on Sunday.

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Oh, never tire of hearing that. Yellow from Coldplay. Such a pretty song. This weekend, expect 50,000 plus people descending on our beautiful part of Hampshire for Jalsa Salana, the massive Muslim festival. It's a superb thing. It really is. It's its 60th anniversary this year, so a very special one. What's 60? Is that diamond or whatever it is? Anyway, we welcome everyone coming to Jalsa Salana near Alton, of course. People from over 100 countries descending on Hampshire for this massive festival, which is all about compassion, it's about respect, it's about peace. Now, a lot of people don't really understand what Muslims and Islam is about, and you know, maybe we should all communicate better. But I do a lot of work in the Middle East, and I can tell you that they're so polite, so respectful, so kind, and it's just a wonderful festival to celebrate all of that. So that's Jalsa Salana. Could cause some traffic issues, I suppose, in and around the small roads. But let me just say to anyone who is going to it, that's coming there, it would be lovely to see you. And I want to say, Assalamu alaikum. Welcome.

Borderline from Madonna. That's about it from me. I hope you've enjoyed the hour. I've certainly enjoyed being with you. Have a superb weekend in the sunshine. And if you're going to an event or whatever, I hope that that's good for you too. Maybe you're just having a little barbecue in your garden. Maybe you're having a quiet weekend. Actually, maybe you are working, in which case, many thanks for that. Elliot's up next. Bye-bye from me. Have a good one. Here is Alex Warren and Jelly Roll.

0: Andy Burnham has officially opened the Northern Nerve Centre of his new government. Number 10 North, based in Manchester, is part of a move to push power out of Westminster. He's chairing a meeting of his National Economic Council at the new site and says it's a significant step forward.
1: True of places all over the country, to get on in life, you had to leave where you were because things weren't here. And the country's always been a little like that. Opportunity has not been evenly spread around the country.
0: The lawyer representing the victims of Southport killer Axel Ruda Cabana say he's trying to manipulate the system. The 19-year-old's been moved to Broadmoor Psychiatric Hospital. Four men have died after their car crashed into a lamppost on Merseyside. The victims, all in their 20s, were killed as the car was travelling from Liverpool towards Knowsley. Singer Chris Brown's pleaded guilty to a fray after a confrontation at a London nightclub. He'll be sentenced in October, and Jurgen Klopp is Germany's new head coach. That's the latest from Radio News Hub. I'm David Hall.
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0: It'll be a dry evening with clear spells for most. A band of cloud and rain will move across Scotland and Northern Ireland, with further rain arriving overnight. A low of 14 degrees Celsius.
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Tyler there with Truth or Dare. It plays here on Wave Valley Radio. Just gone 4 on your Friday. It's Elliot here with you on your Friday home time, taking you through until 6 o'clock. 2 hours to go with me then. Lots of great tunes lined up to play for you as well. We're going to continue those right now with this Bryan Adams and Everything I Do, I Do It For You.

Ella Henderson and Tom Grennan there with Let's Go Home Together. It plays here on Wave Valley Radio. It's Elliot here with you, Friday's home time, and let's take a check then at your local weather forecast for Alton and the surrounding areas then. So overnight tonight, be a clear sky with light winds and lows of 12 degrees. Your weather for Saturday would be sunny with a moderate breeze, highs of 27 degrees. And Sunday, some much needed rain. It's going to be light rain with a moderate breeze and highs of 25 degrees.

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That's Rita Ora there with Your Song. It plays here on Wave Valley Radio. We're also the home of the morning show weekday mornings 9 until midday. It's with Dave Trumper Mondays and Tuesdays, and then with David Way Wednesdays, Thursdays and Fridays. The guys have got loads of great conversation, plenty of great tunes to keep you company during your work day. And David Way has plenty of special guests popping in on his shows on Wednesdays, Thursdays and Fridays as well. So make sure you tune in then Monday morning from 9 a.m. for the morning show.

as well. So Singing Cactus Productions that are back this year as a thrilling new guys as the Time Travelling Band. So it's on this Sunday then. The first set will be from 3 o'clock, entry from just before that. Tickets are £17 for adults, children 5 to 15 are £8, children under 4 are free. It'll be a well-stocked bar, cash bar, so make sure you bring some food. 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

our starship there. Nothing's going to stop us now. Place here on Wave Valley Radio. It's Elliot with you on your Friday home time, taking you through till 6 o'clock. Tim Talks here from 7 as well. They return with music chat and some special features as well. Jody Seal here with some Friday night dance tunes for you from 8 o'clock tonight as well. And JB here keeping you company, kicking off your weekend with some Friday night tunes from 10 until midnight tonight as well. So make sure you stick around for all of that. More tunes from me right now, though, on your Friday home time. It's Teddy Swims.

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Well, June there from Depaul. It's Heart and Soul plays here on Wave Valley Radio. It's your Friday. It's Elliot here with you, just heading up for 5 o'clock now. We're going to check out your news headlines for five very shortly. Time to squeeze a few more tracks in before that, though. This is The Wanted and Glad You Came.

A bit of Olly Murs there, classic Olly Murs with Save Me, plays here on Wave Valley Radio. It's Elliot here with you, taking you through till 6, just heading up for 5 o'clock now. Stay with me though, a whole other hour, lots more still to come. We're going to do your national showbiz and your national sports news in the next hour as well. But taking us up to your news headlines for 5 then, a blast from the past from E17 and Gabrielle with If You Ever.

0: Southport killer Axel Ruda Cabana is trying to manipulate the system, according to the lawyer representing the families of the three young girls he killed. Chris Walker claims there's no evidence to suggest the 19-year-old has a significant mental health disorder, as he's moved from the high-security Belmarsh prison to Broadmoor Psychiatric Hospital. Conservative leader Kemi Badenoch is calling for a review.
1: Broadmoor is a hospital for prisoners, but it is a lot more expensive than having someone in Belmarsh. Axel Ruda Cabana committed one of the most horrific crimes that this country has ever seen, and he should not be able to game the system if that is what is happening.
0: Andy Burnham's got straight down to business as he opened the new Number 10 North. The PM's chaired a meeting of his National Economic Council at the new site in Manchester. Four men have died after their car crashed into a lamppost on Merseyside. The victims were all in their 20s. And singer Chris Brown's pleaded guilty to a fray after a confrontation at a London nightclub. He'll be sentenced in October. That's the latest from Radio News Hub. I'm David Hall.
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3: Ahead of World Drowning Prevention Day, the National Water Safety Forum is bringing 130 organisations together to launch the UK's new drowning prevention strategy. Its chair, Professor Mike Tipton.
4: The 8,000 years of life lost annually in the UK is a public health disaster. The UK Drowning Prevention Strategy provides the blueprint for addressing this issue through education and other interventions that will move us towards zero drownings and a future where everyone in the UK can be safe in, on and around the water.
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6: Business news update.
5: Retail sales are up thanks to the hot weather and summer discounting. The Office for National Statistics say total sales increased by 1% in June, largely driven by people buying clothes and air conditioning units. People were also buying more alcohol during the early matches of the World Cup. The UK is facing a fresh 10% tariffs on its goods by Donald Trump. Whilst the US president's latest tariffs are not set to see further changes for UK firms, there are fears British exporters could lose out after the EU secured a more favourable trade deal. And the number of people with oil boilers considering a shift to heat pumps has more than trebled following the latest fuel crisis. Octopus says around 10,000 heating oil and LPG customers inquired about a heat pump in the first half of this year, an increase of 230% on the same period in 2025. It attributes that increase to the Iran war, which puts pressure on oil supplies and sent costs soaring.
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0: It'll be a dry evening with clear spells for most. A band of cloud and rain will move across Scotland and Northern Ireland, with further rain arriving overnight. A low of 14 degrees Celsius.

Tintin out there featuring Emma Bunting with What I Am, playing here on Wave Valley Radio. It's Elliot here with you on your Friday home time, on a school holidays edition of the Friday home time. So the road's not quite as busy. Hopefully it's going to take you a little bit quicker to get home as well. So back to the tunes then. We're going to get a news, local weather forecast for you very shortly as well. But this is Lady Gaga and Bruno Mars, and Die With A Smile.

A bit of ABBA there with Dancing Queen playing on Wave Valley Radio. It's Elliot here. As promised then, another check at your local weather forecast for Alton and the surrounding areas then. So overnight tonight, it'll be a clear sky with light winds and lows of 12 degrees. Saturday, sunny with a moderate breeze, highs of 27 degrees. And then Sunday, we're going to have some light rain and a moderate breeze with highs of 25 degrees.

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2: If you see somebody showing any of the signs of a stroke, you don't have to think about it, you just dial 999. 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
3: Jon Bon Jovi ended his concert at Madison Square Garden after just 90 minutes, but he's promised fans he will try to reschedule. The musician was performing his eighth night of a nine-show residency at the New York City venue as part of Bon Jovi's Forever Tour when he had to stop the show. A spokesperson says he's been battling a sinus infection, which led to the show's early ending. Hollywood star Johnny Depp faces off with supernatural forces, such as the ghost of his past, present and future, in the new trailer for T. West's adaptation of A Christmas Carol. Ebenezer has been described as a dark fantasy version of Charles Dickens' classic. And Denise Welsh says she will never forget her son Matty Healy's wedding. The 1975 frontman married American model Gabriette on Saturday in Los Angeles. The Loose Women panellists shared photos from the wedding, which was attended by several celebrity guests, including Healy's close friend Charlie XCX.
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Ah, it's a bit of Sabrina Carpenter there. Please, please, please. It plays here on Wave Valley. It's Elliot here with you. Also, the home of The Breakfast Show, then on weekday mornings from 7 until 9. It's with Lizzie Ryan on Mondays, and then Pip Ahead here on Tuesday through until Friday. The girls have got everything you need to start your day in northeast Hampshire with plenty of local news and information. Lots of great tunes with them as well. So make sure you tune in then Monday morning. Lizzie Ryan will be here with you from 7 a.m.

bit of Colin Bluntstone there with I Don't Believe in Miracles. You're listening to Way Valley Radio. It's Elliot with you. Taking another check then at what is going on this weekend in the local area. And you have got a Serene Blooms Summer Workshop at the Alton Library. That is tomorrow from 10 a.m. until 12:30. It's an introduction to creating exciting and stunning summer garden-inspired artwork, exploring both painting and drawing techniques. So it's £28.50 for the tuition plus £6 for the materials. And that's, like I say, it's on tomorrow. You can get more information on the website. Just go to altonevents.co.uk.

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0: Here's Alex, pedalling off to work. And here's Nikki, driving off for a morning coffee. You know the drill, Nikki. Allow at least 1.5 metres when overtaking cyclists, or more if driving over 30 miles per hour. And for horse riders, like Joe and Daisy here, slow down to under 10 miles per hour and allow at least 2 metres. 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
3: Jurgen Klopp has been confirmed as Germany's new head coach on a 4-year contract. The former Liverpool manager replaces Julian Nagelsmann, who resigned after the World Cup penalty shootout exit to Paraguay in the last 32. Meanwhile, it doesn't look as though Pep Guardiola is to become the next manager of the Italian men's national team. It's reported he's turned down the role for family reasons. Elliot Anderson says he can't wait to get started at Manchester City after completing his £160 million move from Nottingham Forest. The midfielder has told the Manchester City's social media channels he's looking forward to wearing the shirt of one of his idols.
4: I think Kevin De Bruyne is someone who I've hugely looked up to over the past 7 or 8 years. I've always grown up through the academy at Newcastle. I've always wanted to play like him, and to be sat here on in the team that he was doing it for is so special.
3: And on the first full day of competition at the Commonwealth Games in Glasgow, Adam Ramsay-Petey shrugged off a bizarre delay to power through to the semi-finals of the men's 100 metres breaststroke event.
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Spandau Ballet there with I'll Fly For You playing here on Wave Valley Radio. It's Elliot with you Fridays at Drive Home. It's almost it from me. It's heading up for 6 o'clock now already. There's lots to stick around for this evening though, so make sure you stay with us. Tim Talks here from 7 o'clock. Tim and Jordan will be back. They've got some 90s music chat and special features for you. Jodie Seal returns as well from 8 o'clock this evening. She's got some more Friday night dance tunes for you. JB back as well from 10 o'clock tonight. He's kicking off your weekend with all the great tunes from 10 through until midnight as well. Right, a couple more tunes then to take us up to the news headlines for 6. This is The Damned with Eloise.

That's the Damned there. With Eloise, it plays here on Wave Valley Radio. It's Elliot here with you then. That is it from me on your Friday. Thank you very much for your company the last couple of hours. I'm not here next week with you on your Friday drive next week as I'm away camping, but I'll be back the week after. So have a great week next week then. I will catch you a week on Friday. I'll leave you with this then. Last tune from me, taking us up to the news headlines for six, Sam Fender.

0: The scene of a major emergency at Westminster as five police officers have been injured after their boat crashed into Westminster Bridge. A number of the officers who were armed had to be recovered from the River Thames close to the Houses of Parliament. Emergency services are at the scene with casualties being treated by paramedics on a boat moored to the side of the river. Next, Andy Burnham's chaired his first meeting at the new Number 10 North. He's addressed cabinet colleagues and regional mayors at the gathering of the National Economic Council.
1: What I'm trying to do here is make the UK one team, where we're all pulling behind you, because your places are where growth happens or it doesn't happen. And I think we've got to get a different approach to making that change happen.
0: And singer Chris Brown's pleaded guilty to a fray after a confrontation at a London nightclub. That's the latest from Radio News Hub. I'm David Hall.
2: Radio Works. Ahead of World Drowning Prevention Day, the National Water Safety Forum is bringing 130 organisations together to launch the UK's new drowning prevention strategy. Its chair, Professor Mike Tipton.
3: The 8,000 years of life lost annually in the UK is a public health disaster. The UK Drowning Prevention Strategy provides the blueprint for addressing this issue through education and other interventions that will move us towards zero drownings and a future where everyone in the UK can be safe in, on and around the water.
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4: Retail sales are up thanks to the hot weather and summer discounting. The Office for National Statistics say total sales increased by 1% in June, largely driven by people buying clothes and air conditioning units. People were also buying more alcohol during the early matches of the World Cup. The UK is facing a fresh 10% tariffs on its goods by Donald Trump. Whilst the US president's latest tariffs are not set to see further changes for UK firms, there are fears British exporters could lose out after the EU secured a more favourable trade deal. And the number of people with oil boilers considering a shift to heat pumps has more than trebled following the latest fuel crisis. Octopus says around 10,000 heating oil and LPG customers inquired about a heat pump in the first half of this year, an increase of 230% on the same period in 2025. It attributes that increase to the Iran war, which puts pressure on oil supplies and sent costs soaring.
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0: A dry evening ahead with clear spells for most places. Some cloud and rain will move across Scotland and Northern Ireland, with further rain arriving overnight. A low of 14 degrees Celsius.

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2: 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I'll also be telling about events that are going on in Alton.
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3: Jon Bon Jovi ended his concert at Madison Square Garden after just 90 minutes, but he's promised fans he will try to reschedule. The musician was performing his eighth night of a nine-show residency at the New York City venue as part of Bon Jovi's Forever Tour when he had to stop the show. A spokesperson says he's been battling a sinus infection, which led to the show's early ending. Hollywood star Johnny Depp faces off with supernatural forces, such as the ghost of his past, present and future, in the new trailer for T. West's adaptation of A Christmas Carol. Ebenezer has been described as a dark fantasy version of Charles Dickens' classic. And Denise Welsh says she will never forget her son Matty Healy's wedding. The 1975 frontman married American model Gabriette on Saturday in Los Angeles. The Loose Women panellists shared photos from the wedding, which was attended by several celebrity guests, including Healy's close friend Charlie XCX.
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5: Jurgen Klopp has been confirmed as Germany's new head coach on a four-year contract. The former Liverpool manager replaces Julian Nagelsmann, who resigned after the World Cup penalty shootout exit to Paraguay in the last 32. Meanwhile, it doesn't look as though Pep Guardiola is to become the next manager of the Italian men's national team. It's reported he's turned down the role for family reasons. Elliot Anderson says he can't wait to get started at Manchester City after completing his £160 million move from Nottingham Forest. The midfielder has told the Manchester City social media channels he's looking forward to wearing the shirt of one of his idols.
6: I think Kevin De Bruyne is someone who I've hugely looked up to over the past 7 or 8 years. I've always, growing up through the academy at Newcastle, I've always wanted to play like him, and to be sat here on in the team that he was doing it for is so special.
5: And on the first full day of competition at the Commonwealth Games in Glasgow, Adam Ramsay-Peaty shrugged off a bizarre delay to power through to the semi-finals of the men's 100 metres breaststroke event.
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0: Five Metropolitan Police officers have been injured after a police boat struck Westminster Bridge in central London. Tanita Sims reports.
1: The Met Police say the incident involved a boat from their marine policing unit, with the vessel carrying armed officers. Some of those officers had to be recovered from the River Thames and treated by paramedics on a boat moored to the side of the river. No members of the public are thought to have been involved or injured in the crash.
0: The lawyer representing the families of the victims of Southport killer Axel Rudakabana say he's trying to manipulate the system. The 19-year-old has been moved from high-security Belmarsh prison to Broadmoor Psychiatric Hospital. Andy Burnham's got straight down to business as he opened the new Number 10 North. The Prime Minister has chaired a meeting of his National Economic Council at the new site in Manchester. And singer Chris Brown's pleaded guilty to a fray after a confrontation at a London nightclub. That's the latest from Radio News Hub. I'm David Hall.
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0: A1 with Same Old Brand New You, and just before that, Share with Love and Understanding here on Wave Valley Radio. And welcome to the Tim Talk Show, and a big show we've got for you again this evening. Coming up, we've got the latest in gaming news. We've also got the return of the Five Facts, and very shortly you'll be hearing the new artist with the new song.
1: I like this groove.

Weezer with Island in the Sun, and just before that, EYC with The Way You Work It here on Wave Valley Radio. And it is time for the new artist with the new song in the form of poetic rock band Break Loose, who are from Dublin in Ireland. Emerging from the shadows of Dublin's vibrant rock scene, Break Loose have been breathing new life into modern rock with the unmistakable brand of Vampire Disco, which is dark, seductive, and it has a lot of gritty riffs and irresistible energy as well. And we're going to be playing you a single. It's a re-release, and this one is called Dancing on the Red Line.

That was Break Loose with their re-release of Dancing on the Red Line. And if you liked that and you'd like to hear a bit more, then you can follow them on Facebook and Instagram. And we'll have a bit more music to play for you, and then it should be time for the Gaming News Roundup.

Garbage with Stupid Girl here on Wave Valley Radio, and it is time for the Gaming News Roundup. And kicking it off is something that we have mentioned about before, and this was Xbox with their latest layoffs. And yes, it's been referred to as a bit of a bloodbath. So it's been a very big restructuring, it turns out. And essentially about 3,200 workers at Xbox have been, other studios we have to say, have pretty much been laid off. And that's quite a significant amount of people that have been let go. It is sad to do, of course, but this is all part of a massive restructuring, and that has been going on throughout Microsoft at the moment, actually. So basically the Xbox division has been shrunk quite significantly from what it once was. And of course, you know, recently they were buying up studios left, right and center. That's all now gone, and a lot of them have been returned to their previous owners. But, you know, Xbox have kept some of them, so that might be an indication of things to come. We might be getting some more exclusive games there. Well, I certainly think that's probably what that's saying, and they've kept the ones that they want to carry on working with. I mean, that's probably what is going on. Okay, so it's a bit of an interesting one then. It is very sad. Xbox leadership has insisted this is painful, but they've had to do it because his network was getting too big. That's the gist of it, really. They are all focused on future success, and they have also mentioned about pivoting to big blockbuster titles. So again, I think it's this idea of exclusives coming back. I'm very excited for that. Obviously, I'm very sad that a lot of people have lost their jobs in the process. Do I think that was fair at all? Not really, because these studios had only just been acquired very recently. That is a lot of people that have now been let go and probably thought their futures were safe. Sadly, they're not. I don't think that was very good. But what you have to understand with this is that was under a different leadership. And Phil Spencer, although I admire him and he was great for what he did for Xbox, he did spend a lot of money on studios. And in the end, it hasn't quite paid off. I think that's probably why he has left. Possibly left before getting fired. It could be one of those. That's possibly what was going on here. So this is, you know, the big task is restructuring. That's just it. You have to do that when you're not doing well. And it's just a shame that a lot of talent has been lost in the process. It's never a nice thing to do. And my heart does go out to them. It really does, because it is a lot of people that have been let go. You know, it's a huge amount of people that are now gone. And layoffs in the gaming industry, I mean, since 2022, have estimated to now reached about 58,000 roles that have been cut worldwide. I mean, that is just huge. So it's not just Microsoft. It is not just Xbox. This has been going on for quite a long time. Only a couple of years after the pandemic kind of ended, really. Well, probably only, well, 2022, about a year when most of it had ended for mostly around the world. So this is a trend that sadly is probably going to continue. And it comes after this big acquisition, as I said, of studios, the biggest being Bethesda. That is a massive one as well. We've got Blizzard. Although I haven't really heard much about Blizzard and Bethesda so much. It seems to be other studios at the moment, but that's nothing to say that they're not going to cut production from those studios as well. Again, we just have to wait and see on that. And this is the problem, really. Cost of living being a big part of it. Customers' habits are changing. And of course, rising hardware costs have been blamed on sales not doing well. Of course, that is going to happen because they've had to rack up the prices far too much. And we all know that the issue is the rise of AI, because they have been buying up components, which means everything has gone up in price. So then people aren't buying as many consoles and all the rest of it. So that is not helping things whatsoever. Is there any positives to take from this? Well, there might be going into the future, but I think this is going to take time, and that could be more exclusives coming. I suppose the thing is, if you have got an Xbox at the moment, like I do, whether that's a Series X or S, to be honest, I would just hold on to it, because I think we're going to be getting more exclusives further down the road. I don't think Project Helix is anywhere around the corner as well, so you can be pretty safe on that bet, and we know that that's going to be expensive as well when it launches.
is you're still going to have a lot of support on your Series X and X if that's what you've got at the moment. And if you enjoy it, I think that's the main thing here. If you enjoy Game Pass and you like playing on Xbox like I do, just keep it. I don't think there is any point in selling it at the moment unless, of course, you really need to, because more things are going to be coming. I think that is what this is kind of saying here. But in the process, that does mean that studios that aren't up to par or what Xbox want have got to go in order to save a heck of a lot of money, which is, I suppose, what they're going to be doing. But yes, they have shrunk quite significantly. Is this the right move? Sadly, I think it probably is, because things are not going well at the moment and you can't carry on as you are when they're not. That is it, really. And so they've got to do this. I think it's probably better to do it now rather than later, keep leading studios on and then do this much later. Is it a nice thing to do? Of course it's not. No, I do appreciate that there. It really, really isn't. But there's just no other way, I don't think, for Xbox to continue if they carry on with too many studios. That is what they've got at the moment, and that needed to change. So, yeah, that's why they've done it there, and it is sad. It is a really sad moment, but the whole industry, sadly, is suffering. AI is to blame. And there's not much more that you can say than that, really. But it's not just gaming, of course, a lot of other sectors. Anything electronic at the moment is suffering because of it. So that's all we can really say, unfortunately, for the time being. And, you know, Xbox is part of Microsoft. It is a company. It's got to survive. So this is their only way now of doing it. And I hope it pays off. I really do. Because whether you like Microsoft and Xbox or not, it doesn't really matter. If we start losing them, we lose a lot of competition. And all we're going to have there is Sony and Nintendo. And I don't want to live in a world like that. That's not right at all. We need to have competition and innovation in everything. You know, it shouldn't just be one company dominating everything. That's not what we want at all. Really isn't. Moving on then to something that has dominated and is reaching a 10th anniversary. Yes, 10 years of Pokemon Go. Can you believe it? And there are still millions of players worldwide. And of course, the game all started back in 1996 with the original Pokemon games, and now it's an app and has been for the last 10 years, which is great. And so Pokemon Go has grown from strength to strength. It's had a lot of updates and lots of players gathered together in Times Square to celebrate. And I think that's absolutely brilliant. There's absolutely loads of them, all with their phones. And of course, a lot of them plugged into power banks, because this game uses your location. That eats your battery. I certainly remember that from back in the day. And really, it was that kind of craze that I think it's only emanated by the original Pokemon when that came out. I mean, I certainly don't really remember that so much, but I remember probably around 2000, 2001, that's when Pokemon hype really sort of just kicked off, I think, in the UK. You had the trading card game, more games got released as well. So I probably got into it about that sort of time. That's just due to my age as well. And Pokemon Go was really when me and Good Sir were in university, and I remember it just blew up. We were all playing it, and the great thing was that on my course, there's an acting course, and

came a time where we weren't playing it as much, but it's still a really, really fun game. I'm sure it's had a lot of updates since then, and, you know, it's still popular. All of these people gathered in Times Square, and so that was really, really cool to see this week. And yeah, it's like I said, it's a game that I don't think is going to go anywhere whatsoever. It's grown from strength to strength, and I think what it did is it really got people out and about and exploring again, where some might have sort of maybe hidden away and not been incentivized to go out so much. So hats off for that, because it definitely got people exploring nature and walking about. I know it's with their phones and looking at something on there, but come on, it's better than nothing. It's better than sitting inside, which I hate doing, I have to say. You know, go and explore and enjoy things, and it certainly did help with that, I think, definitely. Moving on then to something a bit more interesting than Pokemon Go. Not that Pokemon Go isn't interesting, but this is a classic 1980s game called Chucky Egg. And you may or may not have heard of it. As I said, it came out in the 1980s, and 4 decades later, it's back. Yes, you can play Chucky Egg. Interesting. So this is a new version of it, essentially, and yeah, you can have a play along with it. Now, of course, originally it was on the Sinclair ZX Spectrum. That was like one of the big ways of playing it, but it's now available on smartphones and tablets, and I think it's just absolutely brilliant. And yes, the man who wrote it then is Nigel Alderton, and he wrote it at the age of 16. I mean, hats off to him, because back then it took, well, even so today, it's a lot of programming, a lot of time and effort, but certainly back in those days, a lot of code. And he wrote that at the age of 16, so I just think it is absolutely incredible. And yeah, he has been teaching people ever since how to play the game as well. And this might age it a bit for you. It would have come originally on cassette, because that is how computer games were. A lot of them came on your cassettes, very similar to your audio cassettes, essentially. And you would connect a cassette recorder up. So sometimes you could buy them, well, most of the time from the manufacturers, as Sinclair had their own. But actually what you could do, if you already had a cassette recorder, you could connect your own up. It would work fine. It's exactly the same thing. You might need to get some certain cables to do it, though. That was the only thing, is you need to make sure you've got all the wires and everything to do it. And yeah, you would load the game off a cassette. Now, it's something I've never done myself. Me and a friend did own a Commodore 64 for a bit. It was a very silly decision. It was cool at the time, but we decided to sell it in the end. Can't remember how much we paid for it, but we went halves on it, and yes, we would have a go with some coding, which we successfully did. We didn't get round to loading any games on cassette, though. We only had like the cartridges and got a few games to load. So I never actually got round to doing it, sadly, although it would have been quite a tedious but maybe rewarding experience if we had. But that's it. Yeah, I mean, you don't have to go through that now, which is great. You can load it straight up on your smartphone or tablets. So if you do want to try out the classic game Chucky Egg, you can. And that is available to download on a lot of different mobile stores. It's not going to be difficult to find whatsoever. Yes, but I think it's really, really cool, and I'm definitely going to be giving it a go later. And then my final bit of news. Well, this is a bit of an interesting one. It's Amazon's head of gaming, Jeff Gatiss. And he has been saying that rising cost of tech means people will turn to streaming games online rather than buying new consoles. And from what we said earlier, he may have a point there. So cloud gaming, essentially, as we've said before, allows players to stream their games and play through online platforms from a remote server using a phone, tablet or controller rather than downloading and running it on a PC or console. And yeah, Amazon apparently are very interested in this. Probably makes a lot of sense because they're already on Twitch and a few other things. So yes, they are very, very excited about the prospect of going into this market and pretty much think this is going to be the new norm, is people are just going to stream their games. And I think he's probably hit the nail right on the head there. I think there is a lot of space for this, and we've seen it improve a lot over time as well. So

yeah, I think it's an interesting prospect. It could just be that in the future, we maybe get from Sony or Xbox or whatever, something to plug into the TV to help with that, but we are just streaming games. And we know that Sony are stopping production of discs from 2028, so it might be this is where they want to pivot towards. We already know that they offer streaming as a service, as a PlayStation service there, so that might become the norm. And yeah, apparently Amazon are very much interested in this space as well. So I think he's got a point there. But I think what it's going to come down to, especially in rural areas, is your internet connection. If it's not good enough to do streaming, well, you're not going to be touching it, are you? That's the thing. Well, that rounds up my bit of news there, but I've got a bit more music first before we hand over to good sir. And it is the Spice Girls, Never Give Up on the Good Times.

In my bit of news this week, then, we're going to first and foremost talk about Splatoon Raiders launches on the Nintendo Switch 2. So Nintendo has officially launched Splatoon Raiders, the first spin-off in the Splatoon franchise and one of the biggest Nintendo 2 releases of the summer. Unlike previous entries, Splatoon Raiders plays a much greater emphasis on single-player exploration while still offering cooperative gameplay. Players take on the role of a mechanic stranded on the mysterious Spiralite Islands alongside Deep Cut, marking on an adventure separate from the traditional multiplayer-focused formula. The launch is significant because it's Nintendo's first attempt at expanding the Splatoon universe beyond its competitive roots. Early impressions have praised the game's colourful world, new exploration mechanics, and the fresh direction for the series. With the Switch 2's install base continuing to grow, Nintendo will be soon hoping that Splatoon Raiders becomes one of the console's flagship exclusives for 2026. Next, with a bit of news, with Dino Blade launching worldwide following strong indie hype. Yes, so one of this week's biggest indie releases is Dino Blade, a prehistoric action RPG that combines Souls-like combat with a world inhabited by dinosaurs. The game was built, it has built a loyal following thanks to unusual premise of combining challenging melee combat with giant prehistoric creatures, and players explore a harsh open world, crafting weapons from dinosaur materials while battling enormous bosses inspired by both fantasy and paleontology. Following today's launch, developers have confirmed the global release times across PC and console platforms, with many players already praising the game's unique art style and combat system. If Dino Blade lives up to expectations, it could become one of this year's breakout indie successes indeed. And finally, with a little bit of hardware news for the gaming news this week, to wrap it up, AMD's Ryzen 7 7700X 3D drops in price as the competition is heating up, yes. So for PC gamers, one of the week's biggest hardware stories is AMD's latest price cut on the Ryzen 7 7700X 3D processor. Originally launched earlier this month, the gaming-focused CPU has already received a sizable discount, dropping from $329 to $279. The reduction comes as AMD continues to strengthen its position in the gaming CPU market against Intel, particularly among players looking to build or upgrade high-performance gaming PCs. The Ryzen X 3D range has become especially popular thanks to the AMD's 3D V-Cache technology, which delivers significant gaming performance improvements in CPU-limited titles. The latest price reduction makes the processor an even more attractive option for gamers planning a new build. With new hardware arriving throughout the second half of the year, aggressive pricing like this could make the competition between AMD and Intel even more intense heading into the holiday season. Indeed.

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1: Indeed, it is that time of the week again, my five facts of the week, and we'll kick it right off with fact number one this week, with fact number one. The tiny hole in the side of a ballpoint pen cap is a safety feature. Yes, it allows air to pass through if the cap is accidentally swallowed, reducing the risk of choking by helping maintain a small airflow. Indeed.
0: Ah,
1: important.
0: Good to know.
1: Safety, yes. Fact number two this week, then, with fact number two. MDF is denser around its outer faces than its core. Yes, so during manufacturing, the wood fibers are compressed under high pressure, creating harder surfaces that provide better screw holding and a smoother finish for painting. Indeed. Moving on to fact number three this week, with fact number three. The grooves on a camera lens's focus ring are not just for grip. On professional cinema lenses, the gear-like teeth are designed to mesh with the follow focus systems, allowing the camera operators to make smooth, precise focus adjustments during filming. Cinematography, yes. Moving on to fact number four this week, with fact number four. The white lines on a football pitch are usually around 10 to 12 centimetres wide. They are deliberately painted to match the width of the goalposts and the crossbar, as required by the laws of the game. And finally, fact number five this week, with fact number five. The aluminium can tab is engineered to stay attached after opening. Indeed, as introduced in the 1970s, the stay tab design dramatically reduced litter, whilst also using less metal than the early pull ring designs.
0: Interesting.
1: Good for the environment. Yes.
0: Yes.
1: Well, there we have it. There are the five facts of the week then for you this week. So we'll hand it over to Tim to decide which of the five facts I've just mentioned is his favourite and why.
0: Well, I'm going to go with this week the one that is the most safety conscious, I suppose we should say, and that is going to be the hole on the ballpoint pen on the lid.
1: Indeed, yes, yes. We don't want any issues to go wrong, I'm sure. If someone was to suddenly swallow a ballpoint pen lid, yep, it's there to make sure you're still breathing. Very good.
0: Which is very good. Very good design there. Mm-hmm. And, of course, they're all very good facts, as always. And Jordan will be back with even more fascinating facts next week. But that has come to the end of the show now, sadly. So thank you very much for listening. Coming up, we'll do the news, and there'll be more music as well. So do not go anywhere if you can. Have a very good evening. Have a good weekend. And we hope you'll be listening again at the same time next week.

0: Emergency services have treated five police officers who've been injured after their police boat crashed into Westminster Bridge in central London. Armed officers who were on board had to be pulled from the River Thames, just yards from the Houses of Parliament. Next, a woman in her 20s has been charged after a bomb was intercepted by police in a vehicle heading for Northern Ireland. Detectives believe the device contained military-grade explosives. Garda Commissioner Justin Kelly says it's a troubling find.
1: A small amount of people involved, but very motivated. And they do have the ability to do engineering in relation to explosive devices. So, you know, unfortunately, this is something that we will have to deal with for some time to come.
0: More than 65,000 people have been evacuated as wildfires continue to sweep through parts of France and Spain. Thousands more are in lockdown and the Spanish government has declared a national emergency. And Sarah Ferguson's charity has officially been shut down. Sarah's trust has been wound up due to her links to Jeffrey Epstein. That's the latest from Radio News Hub. I'm David Hall.
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0: A dry evening ahead with clear spells for most places. Some cloud and rain will move across Scotland and Northern Ireland, with further rain arriving overnight. A low of 14 degrees Celsius.

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0: Eyewitnesses have been describing the moment a police boat crashed into Westminster Bridge in central London. Five police officers from the force's Marine Policing Unit have been injured. It's understood some of the officers on board were armed. Jim Bagley from Gloucester, Massachusetts, described the moment it happened.
1: It looks to me that he'd slammed into the wall. We heard the explosion. And then the next thing we saw was three people in the water coming down the river. We don't know who was hurt, but it looked like there was two that were in trouble.
0: Officials say the wildfires near Madrid are almost impossible to control. Spain has declared a national emergency as thousands of people have been evacuated. The lawyer representing the families of the victims of Southport killer Axel Ruda Cabana say he's trying to manipulate the system. The 19-year-old's been moved from high-security Belmarsh prison to Broadmoor Psychiatric Hospital. And Andy Burnham's got straight down to business as he opened the new Number 10 North. That's the latest from Radio News Hub. I'm David Hall.
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0: A dry, sunny and very warm morning across southern areas. Brighter and fresher conditions in Scotland, though, with a band of rain moving southeastwards, a high of 29 degrees Celsius.
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0: More than 130,000 people have been evacuated as wildfires spread across France and Spain. The Spanish government has declared a national emergency as firefighters struggle to contain blazes in areas close to the capital, Madrid. Meanwhile, Police Scotland has declared a major incident as emergency services continue to battle a wildfire in the Cairngorms National Park. First Minister John Swinney says it's an unpredictable blaze.
1: This is an incident that we felt was moving in a positive direction, but with a change of weather circumstances, which is an illustration of just the scale and difficulty of the situation that we are managing, it has moved in the other direction.
0: Emergency services have treated five police officers who've been injured after their police boat crashed into Westminster Bridge in central London. A 25-year-old law student appeared in court charged over a bomb which was discovered in a car bound for Northern Ireland. Isabella Perry-Sullivan from Clane in County Kildare has been charged with possession of explosives. That's the latest from Radio News Hub. I'm David Hall.
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0: A dry, sunny and very warm morning across southern areas. Brighter and fresher conditions in Scotland, though, with a band of rain moving southeastwards, a high of 29 degrees Celsius.

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If I can get my words out without stuttering, we've got lots of festival news later, and basically 2 hours of magic.

I have to say it really quick because I always get it wrong. Dua Lipa. 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We've got the very naughty Bobby Palmer now accidentally turning you on.

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Fire, fire, the fair's on fire. Please do not disturb my friend. He's dead tired. James Arthur, say you won't let go. And a little bit of an ADHD outburst there. I do apologise. Phil Collins now, against all odds.

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2: 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Meet the people behind the voices. Listen again to some of your favourite shows and interviews. Add a dedication for someone special. 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

0: A major incident's been declared after 100 firefighters are tackling a blaze at an industrial unit in Essex. Dave Bond is from Essex County Fire and Rescue Service.
1: The incident has been declared a major incident by the fire service due to the size of the fire that we're dealing with. We do believe that we've got the fire surrounded now, but we ask for the public's patience while we extinguish the fire.
0: Meanwhile, another major incident has been declared as firefighters continue to tackle a wildfire at the Cairngorms National Park. And more than 200,000 people have been evacuated as wildfires spread across France and Spain. Next, a law student appeared in court charged with possession of explosives. 25-year-old Isabella Perry Sullivan from Cleaning County Kildare is accused of driving a car which contained a bomb that was bound for Northern Ireland. Four police officers are still in hospital after their police boat crashed into Westminster Bridge in central London. It's thought the officers were responding to a person in the water when the crash happened. And Sarah Ferguson's charity has officially been shut down. That's the latest from Radio News Hub. I'm David Hall.
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0: A dry, sunny and very warm morning across southern areas. Brighter and fresher conditions in Scotland, though, with a band of rain moving southeastwards, a high of 29 degrees Celsius.

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We've got Bone Man now, Rag and Bone Man to be precise, but every time I look at that, it just reminds me of Steptoe and Son. Harry

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The Wanted, glad you came on Away Valley Radio. Now, Victorious Festival this year, the 28th, 29th and 30th of August. Massive lineup, folks. You need to have a look on there. victoriousfestival.co.uk for your tickets. We will be there. We've got Rockwell now. Somebody's watching me.

Down with the Pipes, Whitney Houston and Kygo Higher Love. We've had her on a few times in the last 2 hours. Why not? That's what I say. I just play the list I'm given, unless it's a Wednesday, and we change absolutely everything on Rewind to the 80s. I'm Pretty Now, TLC.

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Now, do not forget, I'll remind you one more time, Victorious Festival tickets, 28th, 29th, and 30th of August this year, victoriousfestival.co.uk. Mr. Richard Ashcroft, we are coming.

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0: A major incident's been declared after 100 firefighters are tackling a blaze at an industrial unit in Essex. Dave Bond is from Essex County Fire and Rescue Service.
1: The incident has been declared a major incident by the fire service due to the size of the fire that we're dealing with. We do believe that we've got the fire surrounded now, but we ask for the public's patience while we extinguish the fire.
0: Meanwhile, another major incident has been declared as firefighters continue to tackle a wildfire at the Cairngorms National Park. And more than 200,000 people have been evacuated as wildfire spread across France and Spain. Next, a law student appeared in court charged with possession of explosives. 25-year-old Isabella Perry Sullivan from Cleyning, County Kildare, is accused of driving a car which contained a bomb that was bound for Northern Ireland. Four police officers are still in hospital after their police boat crashed into Westminster Bridge in central London. It's thought the officers were responding to a person in the water when the crash happened. And Sarah Ferguson's charity has officially been shut down. That's the latest from Radio News Hub. I'm David Hall.
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